0: Dad, I hit a home run. Dad?
1: Just a second.
0: Dad?
1: Look, can't you see I'm tapping out an email to work?
0: But it's Saturday. All you care about is your email. That's why Mom is fucking your best friend.
1: I said, I'm sending an email to work. Shut the fuck up.
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1: Hit it.

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One-man shoe. 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I'm going to get just you, and I'm going to get just for you, ladies and gentlemen. And now I'm going to get just now. You know. Now. Yes, I'm gonna get you exactly what I gotta say. You're just with men are gonna get you. I can, you know. You, oh my God, you know. Oh wow. Oh wow. Oh forget it. Oh my God, you know. Oh boy. Oh boy. Oh boy. Oh boy. Muy boy. Paese tuo. Now, I gotta get just, you know, get just in the street was a friend, you know, I gotta get just, you know what I mean? Yes, you know what I mean. Yes, you know what I mean. Yes, you know what I mean. Yes, you know what I mean. Yes, you know what I mean. Yes, you know what I mean. Oh, thank you, John. Thank you. Thank you. Oh, thank you. Now I'm gonna get just exactly what just with me, and I'm gonna sing just for you, and I'm gonna get what? Volevo dire che?

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They're not part of consciousness as we know it. 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
1: Is there something wrong with me? 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
0: No, you're great. Just the way you are.
2: Erectile dysfunction is more common than you think, especially due to the fatigue and alcohol abuse that often accompanies taking home a large, needy girl from the bar late at night. That's why there's Mollus. Don't let your penis let you down. Mollus overrides the dignity and disgust that often result from a sexual encounter with a desperate girl, so you can have the confidence and stamina to make an impression that lasts.
1: Wow, that was incredible.
3: Can I see you tomorrow?
0: Yeah, listen, could you use the back door so my friends don't see you?
1: Asshole!
2: Ask your bartender about Mollus, or order online from any number of disreputable Mexican pharmacists. 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Mollus, respect be damned.

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1: You know, sometimes we're not prepared for adversity. When it happens, sometimes we're caught short. We don't know exactly how to handle it when it comes up. Sometimes we don't know just what to do when adversity takes over. And I have advice for all of us. I got it from our pianist, Joe Zawinul, who wrote this tune. And it sounds like what you're supposed to say when you have that kind of problem. It's called mercy, mercy, mercy.

0: never seen the majesty of a modern dance performance, come see the unbridled passion of In the Future There Will Be Robots. Every night at the Vice City Arts Center, expressing the future aesthetically through the medium of dance, two men battle for one robot's heart by euphoric and vehement gyrations on stage.
1: I love her!
2: Yes, but what about this?
3: Those aren't regulation moves.
2: I dance my way to express that which cannot be said.
4: I love you both, dance for me.
0: This is the definition of modern dance. Grown men in questionable clothing, flailing around like they're having a seizure. True modernism. The past, the present, and the future. The performance features a futuristic laser show with a dehydrating manatee. In the future, there will be robots.
5: Come see the performance that has left critics speechless
0: at the Vice City Arts Center.

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0: 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I know I never call enough, I promise it was all for them. Far from home, dissolving gills before I crawled or hopped, I swim. 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I dig a deeper hole.
1: Creating art out of suffering is a haunting, if not a futile endeavor. Deep down, we must know we can't be saved by colors on a canvas or words on a page. We must know we're chasing a sun that will never set, yet we are unable to stop. We write and we sing and we draw, and every momentary reprieve from the gaping maw of despair we attribute to our creativity. But the truth is, art can't save the world. Art can only make the world look at itself. With that being said, let's talk.
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1: Let's do it.
0: Melvin,
1: right,
0: Jimmy, Coleman, Prime,
1: say
0: it. Everybody wanna get funky one more time. 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
2: Hey, DeSavio!
3: Yeah?
2: You ain't never gonna make it, you know that? What are you, 40, 45 years old? You were a punk errand boy when you married the boss's daughter, and you're still a punk errand boy.
3: Well, that's...
4: No, Nick, Nick! 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
3: All right.

0: love sports, but isn't it time to forget about friendly rivalries, tailgate parties, and marching bands? It's time America joined the rest of the world.
1: Who's the Laker in the black?
0: Embrace the global passion of soccer at the next Los Santos Vendors home game. Let off flares, riot, and commit race crimes, just like the sophisticated Europeans do. Feel the excitement of a Bender's home game. While a normal post-game melee may result in a couple of burnt cars, a proper English riot can burn a town to shreds. It's time America finally joined in on the fun. The LS Bender's. Season tickets only $50.

The degree to which one seeks order, then, is the degree to which one seeks death, and all those seeking life will unite and stand against it.

missionaries never hid their perspective. Perspectives of land would rather see us disappear. Recyclable prayers. The people. This is my body which is given for you. The people. This is my blood. 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
1: Is it better to be feared or respected? And I say, is it too much to ask for both?

Yes, I killed him. I killed him for money. And for a woman. I didn't get the money and I didn't get the woman. Pretty, isn't it?

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So go ahead and tell the town. I'm Michael Rose and I'm on you get me. I'm here say Radio Chiroma 105.7. Don't move the dial, car. Guess what? Stay tuned for the episode. Michael Rose and Darcy. 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

0: over again.
1: No amount of sugar gon' help with the taste. 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

0: people, why did you move to the Grand Sonora Desert?
1: I moved for the arid climate.
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0: It's not a mirage. It's a real trailer park. 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

0: Hi, I'm Sue Murray, and I want to be your next governor. I know how to lead from the front. I used to be a school teacher. I know what's best for San Andreas. Many of our leaders aren't doing their homework or studying like they should. You're not living up to your full potential. I know how to use third-grade academic terms and talk down to a room of hyperactive, immature morons to get what I want. I can get things done. I'll make sure the 1% looks after the rest of us like they should. That you get what you deserve from people that work hard. 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
1: Vincenzina, davanti alla fabbrica. 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
2: 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It really helps me stay focused.
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0: My wife and I, we had a lot of fun, man. For a long time. But she had this girlfriend. That fucked it up. With the big titties, you know the type of girlfriend I'm talking about. That I tried to ignore for 6 months. When she'd come in the house, like, hello there, how you doing?
1: I don't really notice your tits. Oh.
0: One day my wife come home and said she left her wallet over to her house. I ran. I'll get it. Then I got the guilties. After we fucked, you know, I had to tell my old woman, you know, because I thought she knew. Have you seen Ethel? I did it!
1: Did what?
0: I fucked Ethel! You fucked Ethel! You know, she went up and kicked Ethel's ass. You know. She was fucking her too. You know.